60 North at the midspan to the Benicia Bridge. The report of an overturned vehicle. A passerby advised all occupants appeared to be out, but they weren't sure, and the vehicle was moving.

Engine 8 Medic 15 Medical, Clayton Road at Loeffler Lane. For a 35-year-old male, unconscious breathing.

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1: 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We're going to make contact with you here shortly.

Berkeley Engine 7, limited access rescue, a link and the trail, Tilden Park, for a 15-year-old male on the trail that took mushrooms.

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0: Going to fire Battalion 5.
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0: 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Confirming Berkeley's route.
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Engine 1, Medic 10, Medical, 2827, San Antonio Drive, crosses San Carlos Drive. 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

0: 555. We're at the RP in the parking lot. That's about 100 feet off the parking lot where we're walking down to him. But you can cancel engine 51, keep medic 45, and cancel Berkeley 7.
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3: Kalani Drive, 2697 Kalani Drive for a 60-year-old female that was vomiting and abnormal breathing.

83 years on Kutu Medical, 194 range with dry process, bridal with drive at Highlands Ranch Park for an 11-year-old male. Dislocated knee.

0: if we could just add that to the CAD permanently, this address. We found no hazard. The alarm was unable to be reset. I've contacted that person and they're going to be coming out.
1: Copy.

Automatic 85 respond, mixed response. 385 Brofoot Loop, cross of Gingerwood Terrace, 50. Correction, 42-year-old female, St.

Engine 93, respond. Public assist 6563 Brentwood Boulevard, 6563 Brentwood Boulevard, Apartment B is in Bravo, crossing Lone Tree Way. Lift assist only.

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0: PD is requesting you back at Shasta Avenue and to give them a call when you're on scene.
1: 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I'm already back in Pittsburgh, but if you get a phone number, I'll be happy to call him.
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Code 2, 11540. Marsh Creek Road, 11540 Marsh Creek Road. 29-year-old male, bee sting to the eye.

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Eastbound 80 at Middle Valley Road. Eastbound 80 at Middle Valley Road. Vehicle accident, a black vehicle.

0: 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The standby will advise when it officially stops.
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Medic 57, Engine 81. 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

engine 73 respond for a hazard in front of the China House, 1971 San Pablo Avenue, across of Oak Ridge Road. 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

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Male punched a tree and is bleeding from the hand. 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

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Seems to give

exterior fire, 3701 Tabora Drive, in front of 3701 Tabora, across of James Dolan Boulevard. Report on fire.

Medic 5, Coast 3, Diabetic, 88 Trinity Avenue, 1888 Trinity Avenue, Cost of North California Boulevard. Male wound infection on leg, issue.

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Flames seen trees and bushes near a fence.

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